0: advised we're taking a mental health call from 121 Jackson Street, 121 Jackson, apartment F1, Frank 1, Casa Kenwood Avenue. We're needing PD to respond before we can send in first responders or EMS. Say that he is having suicidal ideations. He has harmed himself with a knife previously. Are you able to redirect to that or no?
1: Hey, I'm just finishing up here.
0: All right. Thank you.

You could stage in the area 121 Jacqueline Street, 121 Jacqueline, cross of Kenwood Avenue, apartment F1, Frank 1. 63-year-old male, suicidal ideation, Central Square, community.

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1: You're off the stage, show me anything. We have the OL out of Montcalm County. Break. Continuing 2007 Chevrolet, going to be black in color with a topper and a yellow jacket strong sticker on one side and a UP sticker on the other. Vehicle last seen at 404 East 7th Street in Greenville around 2110 last night. Keys were left in it. Full tank of gas. Break. Central continuing. It also has dents on the side of it. Unknown direction of travel. Unknown suspects. Registered to a Stacy Lynn Hubinett. Registration Edward Lincoln Zebra 5283. Edward Lincoln Zebra 5283. Is located. Contact Greenville Department of Public Safety. Central is clear. 811.

0: Central from Bowling Engine 4. Show me staged.
1: Stage 2013.
2: The animal is going to be a Zachary Wait. He is showing discharge from probation. Other than that, valid out of that address. The caller, Timothy Hildebrandt, is showing an officer safety caution. Compliant on the SOR and revoked out of that address.
1: I'm clear. Owner's not Zach. It's going to be Landon Hildebrandt, if you can clear this file, and I'll suit.

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1: 4, got
0: it. 2 vehicle PDA near 722 Lyons Road. The second caller says it's closer to 714 Lyons Road. One vehicle is in a yard and one vehicle is blocking the roadway. Looking for a white Ford Ranger and white Blazer.
1: Got 4.
0: 4050.

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0: You could respond to 122 North Depot, 122 North Depot, apartment B6, Boy 6, making contact with Justin Van Dyke. He has a complaint in regard to a spectrum box that is outside of the building. That's cover is off, exposing wires.
1: Cover.
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3: 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We'll start with checking 5.
1: Okay, Charger 5. Hi, Union County Central Dispatch 2, County 1 units, DOL in the area of East Riverside Drive and Cleveland Street for a male on a quad. Car states that they are running up and down the street with no lights. Things of danger. 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

0: from Central. Can you copy a warrant confirmation?
1: Of course.
0: Midland County is holding a Amanda K. Clark on locals, showing one out of your department, criminal bench, FTA. Pick up within 50 miles. Bond is $1,155 cash or surety. Did you want to hold place?
1: I didn't catch. What county has it?
0: Midland County.
1: Negative.

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Amelia County Federal Dispatch, True Alliance, and First Responders, and Life EMS. If you could respond, 31285 Baldwin Street to 85 Baldwin Street in Lyons, cross out Gishomansfeld Street. They're responding on a 61-year-old female fainting episode. Not alert. Central's clear, 2032. Ionia County Central Dispatch, True Lions, Marine First Responders. You can respond 31-285 Baldwin Street, 285 Baldwin Street, cross of Isham and Felt Street in Lyons. You're responding on a 61-year-old female fainting episode. She is not alert at this time. Central clear, 2032.

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0: 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Mary's Nora 993. It's going to be a GMC Terrain, red in color, unknown.

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1: 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Thank you. 2054.

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1: The wife on the Sierra Web did give us a call back and advised that the assailant's name is going to be Michael. 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
0: I'm clear.
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1: God.
0: It's going to be another TDA at 414 Quarterline Street, making contact with Erica Sperry. She said she needs a police report for backing into her boyfriend's truck.

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1: Thank you.
0: Caller on one of your last, Lynn Richmond, is advising that Ember Richmond has been found.
1: I'm clear. She's home.
0: A-firm. Picked her up from Lincoln and 21.
1: I'm clear. 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Thank you.
0: No problem. 4149.

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1: Zero, 2208.
2: 20-26. Are you going to come back to the office real quick? Clear, thanks.
0: Point. Sorry, go ahead.
3: Edward Yellow Victor 7089.
0: That's 3426.
1: 3426.
0: Thank you.
1: Should we join in?
0: 53, what's your turn? It comes back on May 2015. Looks like the fob registered to Jessica Daniel Conan out of that address. EIV, no.
3: Clear. Can you copy a second? It'll come from 43.
0: Hey, go ahead.
4: Frank Boy, 2917, 2864.

0: Boy 2917 comes back clear of lien on a 2019 Ford Escape registered to Miranda Elizabeth Scuffy out of Dearborn, Michigan. EIDS.
1: Clear. Can you try Frank Boy 2971? I was much more earlier.

Boy, boy, 2971 comes back clearly on a 2018 Ford Explorer registered to Jessica Danielle Coonan out of that address. You have a yes.

0: 18 top vehicle.
1: Where are they going?
0: 225 Railroad Street, 225 Railroad, cross of Welton and Jackson, making contact with Evan Chapin. Reference a civil dispute between his former roommates. Turkey 19.

0: Center from 4918.
1: 4918, go ahead.
0: I'll be out here. No checks.
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0: Show me clear, hospital, clear, hospital.
1: I'm clear, can you copy next?
0: Traffic.
1: Stand by. Are you also clear 537 North Jefferson?
0: Hey, firm, you can show me clear. 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

0: 3420. Can you copy the call?
1: Good.
0: Westbound 96 between the 65 and the 66. Westbound 96 between 65 and 66. Caller advising there is a black Camaro disabled vehicle on the side of the highway. Advising they're sticking out into the lane of traffic, almost hit him. There's three people standing around the vehicle, no lights.
1: Sound clear. I'll be in route.
0: 2251.
1: Central, 3426.
0: 26.
1: Be in route within 2 seconds of traffic.
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0: Amy Hauser is driving a gray Volkswagen Atlas. She's on her way toward to the Belding police station from her home address at 11621 Belding Road with her daughter. She said her daughter was destroying the house and breaking things, and she has another daughter who had school in the morning, so she took her to the Belding police station and wants a meeting officer there.

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0: 9351. Nine 18 from Central. 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

21 units, POL, eastbound Hillcrest Drive from Walnut Drive towards 21. For an unknown vehicle, speeding down the roads, not letting up on their horn. Central is clear, 04.

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0: Andy, County Central Dispatch, 2-4-9 units, 4-2 Medical, 1676 South State Road, 1676 South State, Crossing Horizon Drive and Bellevue Drive, 84-year-old female, possibly dangerous hemorrhage, and keep clear. 4-9 units, clear.
1: 4-9, 19's clear, 0.
0: There's 26.

0: Central, 4919.
1: Just took an assault that just occurred at 225 Railroad Street, 225 Railroad. Did you want me to send a countywide unit?
0: Is it in progress or?
1: Not in progress, but all parties are still in the same area.

0: 4-9. Here, 4200, I can come back. 225.
1: Okay,

0: Pardon, 18, did you want us to get a unit back?
1: Central, what do you have there?
0: Caller is a James Middleton, stated that his girlfriend, Cassie Van Sight, kicked him during an argument. They're separated now.
1: I should be okay.
0: Clear, is there someone?
2: From 19, we've been going there a couple nights a week lately.
1: Yeah, I was there earlier tonight while you were at the hospital.

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1: 4919, go ahead.
0: You can show me out. 1676 South State.
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0: 18.
1: You have subject to confession as well as positive famous discharge from probation. Other than that, restricted out of 306 West Washington, apartment 4.
0: 10-4, thank you.
1: My apologies, 18, also showing a mental order lien as well.
0: Clear.
1: 034.

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1: I'll take a second unit on emergency.
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0: You head to 225 Railroad Street, 225 Railroad, Apartment D, David, cross of Welton Street and South Jackson Street to assist 4918 domestic assault that occurred.
1: Favor.
2: Here, I'm heading over to Railroad. I'm clear enough.

0: If he's not doing anything.
1: 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Am I?
2: Not to your phone. I'm still on the route.
1: Okay, thank you.

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0: 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It's going to be Myers Bakery, address of 1003 4th Avenue.
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1: I break them up in 10 minutes, please.
0: Clear, sir, please.
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1: 4919, go ahead.
2: Clear, railroad.
1: You're clear, William. Six, four, five, three, status.
2: Thank you.
1: 1 a.m.
2: Central 620. I'll be back in the city, clear last. 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

Central to 49 units for a commercial burglary alarm. 390 South Dexter, 390 South Dexter, near the Oliveras, cross with Brown Boulevard and Well Street. Alarm showing, zone 4 bar, motion detector, 490 clear.

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1: 20 to 26, and I can help rid an alarm elevators.
0: I'm clear, thank you. 116. Four 9 units from Central, 3420, 3426, you're going to take that alarm.

0: Central 499.
1: I'm
0: in route for the alarm.
1: Clear 117. Central. 4919 advise he's en route to the alarm. Are you guys going to continue on?
2: Is he going to check and advise if he needs another?
1: Hey, friend.
2: We'll be clear until he advises if he needs.
1: I'm clear. 117.

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0: Be advised, I attempted the ET holder multiple times. I have not received an answer.
1: 19 is clear. Show me out.
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0: 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What was the alarm showing? I'm clear. Exterior is secure. If nobody's responding, I'm back in.
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0: 3420, can you copy a warrant confirmation? Montcalm County has a Daniel Donald Fish, 1984, in custody on local charges, showing one on the rear department, civil for neglect child, statewide pickup, 696 cash only bond. Would you like a hold, please?
1: If they have locals, we'll take hold, please. If you could send me an email.
0: Affirmative.

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1: I'm secure. You can show me out of service. Have a good day.
0: Have a good day. 2 a.m.

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0: Clear. Can, disregard, 34, 20, or 26, can you have a call?
2: Yes.
0: Good. You could head to 10837 Jordan Lake Road, cross of Clark Road and West Henderson Road, making contact with a Karen Howell. She is in an RV outside of that location. Say she believes somebody is outside of her RV. The motion lights keep coming on. It's been occurring for approximately 15 to 30 minutes. Clear 218.
2: 26, same path.
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0: I'm at that address, 5119 Emily Drive. Can I contact you, sir?
1: 4919.

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2: 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They're going to head up to the hospital. I'll be clear.
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Registration is going to be Edward Tom William 5773 or 5713. Caller stated driving at a high rate of speed, cutting people off, and brake check with April Central Clear 330.

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0: You can make contact with Jennifer Roy in regard to follow-up questions she has for 121 Bellevue Drive, 121 Bellevue Drive, apartment 10. Situation occurred on the 13th. Daughter, Shanoa Smith, was walked in while undressed. I have her tape when you're ready.
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0: Kelly Highway in East Back Lake. There's Edward Young, Adam, 9703, Silver Subaru. 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
0: 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I'll be in the county.
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2: Go for 74.
0: If one of you can check the area of Kiefer Highway and Peck Lake, got a report of a male on a bicycle. He was northbound on Kiefer, just south of Peck Lake. Didn't have any lights on the bicycle. He was off toward the shoulder, but he was still on the pavement part of the roadway. Caller with a gum check on.
2: Clear.
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0: Good morning. I'm getting service car 43. 14 will be in 67 in schools. Next one home.

0: 20 or is 14 working the road with you?
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Ionia can be sent to dispatch for life ambulance, priority 1 in the city of Ionia, 315 West Main Street, 315 West Main Street, apartment 1, cross a depot and steel, 29-year-old female, sick person vomiting, abnormal breathing. Central's clear at 722. 722.

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0: 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Show me service. Anything holding?
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Well, dispatch 2, Belding and Life for priority 1. 1522nd West State, lot 6. 527 West State, Wellington Estates, lot 6-5 for a 60-year-old female with difficulty breathing. She's requesting an early shutdown. Central's clear at 738.

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0: 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I'll be in service.
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0: Employee for Pomo Schools requesting you to respond over there to talk to a child. 430 West Jefferson Street, across the West Main and Spalding. 10-year-old has left school on foot last week and this week. Mom's en route back.

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0: 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Car 3.
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0: If you could please call Daniel Wiggins, 989-529-0876. He's at work and would like a phone call reference pressing charges against Emily Rogers, who has been trespassing on his property.
1: Thank you.
0: 826.
1: What about at the elementary school right now?
0: 826-396 status.
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0: Can you guys show Eastbound?
1: Dave, firm. 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
0: Wait, I'm just past Kelsey right now. I'll look. 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
1: Quick.
0: 3421 traffic stop.
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2: Ione County Central Dispatch to Clarksville and Life for Priority 1, 179 East Bernie Street, 179 East Bernie Street at Bear Creek Villa. This will be in the office for a 70-year-old male, severe difficulty in breathing. Central's clear at 933. East Bernie in the office. Bear Creek Villa, Cross of North Main, 70-year-old male, severe difficulty in breathing. Central's clear, 930.

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0: 24. Can you get me a call?
1: Jacqueline apartment. That's Frank One. We're in contact with John Kinney there. Sounds like he was taken to Greenville yesterday, referenced mental health issues. He was released to come back home, but now is stating that he has a space for him at the mental hospital in Grand Rapids. Claiming suicidal, no weapons, no HPDs. He was compliant on the phone. I'll stand your ambulance. There's also another complainant, Jacqueline, as well, when you clear.
0: I'm clear.

0: Thank you, Central Valley, non-duty wife. 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The subject having mental issues seen as not secure, 944.
1: Go on.
2: 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Be back at the office. 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
0: 945.
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0: for 10 Warren confirmation.
1: Go ahead, then.
0: Kent County is out with a Terry Olam. No locals. He has a civil bench. Fill the pay booking fee, 47 PR bond. They're wondering if you'd like him watched.
1: Negative.
0: Great, thank you. 3414, copy call.
1: Good.
0: If you could call Jordan Austin, reference farming property on Gould between Nash and Grand River and north side of the road, 616-915-3060. He had someone dump approximately 40 tires on his property. He spoke to the road department. They said unless it's impeding traffic or in the county right away, they would not pick them up.
1: Clear.
0: 959.

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1: Go ahead.
0: Be advised, I got a call from Terry Rhodes. He said his vehicle was parked on West Main near Depot, and when he came out of a business, he had white paint on his bumper, like a white vehicle hit it. He doesn't need a report, but wanted you to be advised in case someone calls with damage.
1: I'm clear.
0: 10:06.
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0: Claire, can you copy a TX for an SS to Charlotte PD?
1: Yeah, go ahead.
0: Are you able to say the CFS as a personal phone number for the officer?
1: Hey, just go ahead and attach me.
0: All right, thank you.

0: 3425, copy a call. Excuse me, call from a hysterical Haley Evans at 808 North Bellamy Road between Dake and Lyle. She got a text from her friend that she lives there with advising that Miranda Schmick, his ex-girlfriend, was making threats to come to the house. I just spoke to him, and he will not tell her not to come to the house and just said to have the police in the area. Haley has anxiety and sometimes passes out, and she's very upset right now but does not want EMS.
1: Yeah.
0: Love and time.

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1: Green or black, F-250 dually, northbound on Marquette, trying to catch up to it right now.
0: I'm clear, 1114.
1: Just pulling into a driveway on Marquette. It's like 27, can't see the rest of the address. 2736, just got a warrant, maybe Cornwall.
0: Clear, copy, 2736, Marquette, Amy Cornwall with 10-9.
2: Oh, yeah, we're okay.
3: Yeah, sir.
0: 11-15.

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0: Edward Zebra, Charles 1062.

0: 410.
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0: Nelly, 2018 Chevy Equinox. Miranda Naisman out of Lakeview, 1 of 27.
1: Clear. Can you run her file?
0: That might be the female from Bellamy Road.
1: Yeah, it is. I intercepted her pulling into the driveway. We're on Lincoln now.
0: Okay, clear.
1: Go ahead.
0: She's clear and valid out of Lakeview. She's clear and valid, Lakeview.
1: Thank you.
0: You're welcome. Are you out with her or just following?
1: No, we're following right now. I'll be making a stop, Lincoln, in 21 here, so.
0: Okay, I'm standing by.

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1: Okay, good.
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0: Can I get a light rig of my location for cell phone?
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0: Priority 2 or 3 is fine.
1: Okay, clear. 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
0: I'm clear.
1: In the area.
0: Affirmative, hit and run 184. Check that. Yeah, 184 East Superior Street.
1: No, I'm clear. 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
0: I'm clear. 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

0: 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In front of the Citgo, 1534 East Grand River, there's two lawnmower blades in the roadway and a lady up the road with a flat tire. Called in by a passerby.
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1: Go ahead.
0: Valvey, that was BJ to B Victor, 0736 B Boy.
1: Sir, do you want to check?
0: Negative. It'll be the vehicle that was damaged.
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1: Can I get the vehicle return, please?
0: Comes back on a 94 Dodge Ram 2500. James David Taylor out of Ionia, expiration 27 EIVS.
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Mayo and McKinney Center dispatch, Life Ambulance, you have a 33 Orleans Township, 3737 Kidville Road, 3737 Kidville Road, cross of Canfield and Orleans Road, 76-year-old female sick person vomiting, Center's here at 1206.

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The Central 461. 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
1: 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Twelve 14.

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1: Go ahead.
0: Not sure if a construction worker come in, said eastbound 96, just east of 66, a consumer's truck went with a median.
1: Affirmative. We have 3410 en route there. We couldn't reach 6498.
0: I'm clear. The worker said nobody's hurt. I'll see if I can get one of my guys over there.
1: I'm clear. 3410, clear direct.
2: Sounds clear. I'll continue for traffic.
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0: Union Central Dispatch to Orleans and Life for an unknown accident in front of 4909 West Long Lake Road, cross of Johnson and Canfield. Have an elderly male in the ditch. Seems to be falling all over the place. Central's clear, 1236.
1: Vehicle down the ditch, elderly male, unknown on injuries. 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
0: Are you headed out here for this semi?
1: A firm, just trying to get out there.
0: All right, we're mostly on the construction side. I just ramped on to the eastbound construction side from 66, and we're right here.
1: Not clear. I'll be there in a couple minutes.

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0: Central Orleans 13 is on scene with Orleans Rescue 2. I have a truck completely up the roadway, still on all four wheels. Conscious and alert, and I was going to ask for off today's time, and you can show Orleans 13 establishing command.
1: 13, I copied. He's alert and oriented. Police are out there with you. He's completely off the road on all fours. You're in command at 1249.

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0: 117595 Mile Road in Otisco Township between Montcalm and Martinville. 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He has the paperwork. He said it's a new build. There's no VIN for it.
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0: 1259.
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0: 3417.
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0: 708 Valley View, 708 Valley View, apartment 8, Adam 6. Caller downstairs states that there's always yelling and screaming, people slamming doors in that apartment. It's not going on right now, but he would like a well-being check on the female that resides there. However, he does not know if they're home right now.
1: I'm clear. I'm familiar with them.
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1: Mariah has eloped from Hope. 11652 West Springer Avenue, across Rivendell and Montcalm. Half a mile east on foot, they have a vehicle following her. Do you want another unit?
2: Negative, I should be all set.
1: Okay, click.

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0: 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I'm locked out of the building. I can't get it.
1: A is in Adam 4.
0: Okay, thank you.
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站是凤凰区。Good. 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I'm in car 99 now. I don't know if it has the system in it. And I'll be in Rockville High School if they could complain. Okay, clear.

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1: April. From 25.
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1: If you actually want to respond to a fellow resident and let her know that there's a piece of pants, it's going to be transferred to a different hospital.
0: At the RO's resident?
2: Stand by, we'll get it to you.
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3: 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Do you have additional?
0: Good.
2: The address is going to be 4621 Kidville Road. Sasha, could you put that address in the notes for us?
3: Be advised, 4621 Kidville.
2: Hey.
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1: Good. 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
0: 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It's a gray Porsche, Tom, Henry, William, Union, Lincoln, Frank.

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1: 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I'll be clear with it.
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1: 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If you could please call Wilma Bailey at 517-316-6991. She needs to report a stolen bicycle from 360 East Petaluma 133.

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1: Central, go ahead. Are you able to copy a call at Jefferson Elementary?
2: I'll finish up here. What they got?
1: Received a call from the school counselor, Lincoln Colby. She had a 9-year-old child advising that mama assaulted her today, and it also happened a couple days ago.
2: Okay, go ahead.
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0: I'm clear.
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0: 3414. 3414.
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0: Bierkauf. 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Daniel, check that. Jesse Daniel, man, advising that his wife, Hannah Klinger, wouldn't let him leave the residence. Break.
1: Good.

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1: Sure.
0: You go to the Oakwood Lounge, 108 East Main Street. Patrice Dreamville, who works there, hired a Ashley Cunningham, and she no-showed. There hasn't been any activity at her residence break. I did do a Q-hit on her, and she was in contact with Kent County. She's not incarcerated there, though I did check. $14.18.

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1: Go ahead.
0: 203 Division Street, 203 Division, cross of Parsonage and DeWitt Street. Christina Gentry is stating that her ex broke into her house. She just filed for divorce. 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
1: 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He left in a black Dodge Ram, expired tags, headed toward Ionia. $14.26.

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1: Can you do a warrant confirmation real quick?
0: Sure.
1: Lansing PD is out with a William Luther Dickerson. He also has warrants out of Clinton and Livingston County. I'm not sure if Clinton will put a hold first. They're inquiring if you would want a hold or make a meet. Criminal bench, 50-mile pickup, 1,212 cash or surety bond.
0: We can make a meet if they're wanting to do that.

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0: Second.
1: 1430.

0: Peggy Central, 624 unit to back. 1251 Kenwood Avenue, apartment 207. Can the manager of the apartment on the line advise any William Mann is suicidal? Drug history, does have guns. No information about him having one on him. Currently at that apartment, talking through the door to a female. The female is talking to the manager on the phone. Units response.
1: Central 17, I'm in Ralph from Button Road.
0: I'm clear. 624, you clear?
2: I'm clear. I'm in the complex now. I'll be out shortly.
0: I'm clear.
3: Seth, 601, I'll be in Ralph.
0: 601, I'm clear.
2: Central 624, I'm out.
0: 624, you're out at 1434.

0: 624, your status.
1: Sounds good.
0: Okay, did you locate him?

0: 14 from 25.
1: Go ahead.
0: That Dodge Ram, is it going to be a newer style or older style?
1: Older style. It was last seen actually heading towards West Grand River down Parsonage, the Darby.

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0: You're out. 1438.
1: I'm
0: good afternoon, 1438.

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1: Go ahead.
0: I'm out with the Boeing units.
1: 1439. Partners taking a call. It sounds like it happened at Union Middle School, 438 Union Street. Cassandra Courier is stating that her child is being taken by her stepmom without permission. The vehicle they left in is a 2024 Chevy Traverse registered to Dylan Downs, showing 521 East Main Street for the address.
2: Copy.
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0: Unit 9, Kenwood status.
1: Central 514.
0: Four, can you stand by one? For name 14, go ahead.
1: Just letting you know I'm at 114 South Jefferson on follow-up. We don't need for checks.
0: Clear 1442.

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0: 923. 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She doesn't want to speak with me.
1: Okay, you can. You can hear me that the other officer is tied up.
0: I'll gladly let her know.

0: 4914. 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
1: No, I checked out.
0: Sorry, I checked out at 114 South Jefferson. I just seen that.

0: 6-2-4.
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0: I'm sorry, did you have traffic?
1: Affirmative, we're Auckland West.
0: Thank you.

0: just letting you know that she told me that she's not going to wait. She's going to go to that house, and I told her not to, but she hung up on me.
1: Permission?
2: Yes, please. Thank you.
1: You're welcome. The other driver is on TX with his boss, so I don't have a record preference for him yet.
2: Hey, perfect.

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1: 3415.
0: You can come out.
1: 1448.
0: Central 3417.
1: For you. 3415 RNH will be en route.

0: you pitch me?
1: Go ahead.
0: I'll be clearing my last. I won't be in route for this year, so this for a meeting.
1: Clear, 1450.
0: Central, 3415 at 2 plates to the CFS.
1: Go ahead with one.
0: Boy, boy, 947. Zero 05, Adam Paul, Henry 6.
1: And you need them for the log, correct?
0: Affirm. The 4 is white, Dodge is green.

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0: I'll be clear of that and then I'll back to Duomo.
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0: I'm clear. Can you go to the Union Middle School and have contact with Hassan or Courier? She's called here 4 or 5 times, and then when I talked to 23 when you got there.
1: I'm clear.
0: She's going to be sitting in the grass crying.
1: I'm clear, ma'am.
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0: Carl, show you on scene.

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0: I'll be out at 124 South Jackson Street in Ionia. Start with checks, please.
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0: Good morning, I'm in service. I'll be heading up to my call for training. I'll let you know I'm back in.
1: Claire, good morning. 1502.

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1: Yes, sounds like it's just within our county.
0: Clear 6492, clear direct.
1: Unclear. If we could also start a no preference tow for an Oldsmobile SUV, heavy front right damage, that's okay with the depth.

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0: I'm out with a two-car PEA, 96 eastbound, just east of the Kent County line. Is there a trooper in depth who could come take this report?
1: Dirty 416.
2: Good.

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0: I'm clear. I just realized that 3414's area.
1: It's up to you. I'm Grand River and Morrison Lake. I see you're in the northern end of your township, so it's up to you.
2: Okay, if you don't mind, I appreciate it.
0: First car direct.

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0: 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I'm going to clear.
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0: Reference that warrant pickup subject was released and it was actually one week.
1: Airport.
0: 15-14.

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1: Clear the last, the other vehicle is going to remain park clear with owner's permission.
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Have a 96-year-old male, abdominal pain, shaky. His breathing is not normal. 1525.

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2: Do you have a plate for the Oldsmobile in this incident?
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1: Edward William Charles, 7682. 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
1: Go ahead with it.
0: 3883 Bildine between Graft and North Bellamy. They have a report of two dogs behind their house running in a soybean field. It's going to be a large Brindle Mastiff and a large Chocolate Lab or Pointer with no spots.
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2: Go ahead.
0: I have another complaint when you're clear or less.
2: You can go ahead with it now.
0: 713 King Street, 713 King, Cross of Elmwood. 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They have three dogs in the RV and have not let them out in days. And the smell can be smelled from outside.
2: I'm clear, I'm familiar.
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0: 320 East Main Street, 320 East Main, cross rejection in Jefferson. 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She had an envelope with $100 and an enclosed porch. This morning. He's not responding to any messages.
1: 10-4.

Grand Union Central, Odessa Township in line for priority 1. 26 Mandy Lane, 26 Mandy Lane, cross of Page and Jamie Lane. 51-year-old male, continuous seizures. Census clear, 1553.

To Odessa Township for priority one at 26 Mandy Lane, cross of Page Street and Jamie Lane, 51-year-old male, continuous seizure, such clear at 1554.

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1: 6.
0: Be advised, my partner is taking a call for a reckless driver, eastbound 96 from the 61 black Volkswagen, high rate of speed, almost running in other vehicles off the road, just so you can keep an eye out.
2: If they're eastbound from the 61, they're way ahead of me. I'm at the 56.

Daly Road, lot number 4, across the Chickering and North Johnson Road. Have a 3-week-old baby, just got out of the NICU. She is fluctuating. Her heart rate is all over the place, up and down, and she's breathing very heavy. She is sleeping at this time, 1620 Priority 1. Thank you, Central Orleans First Responders, Priority 1 at 5730 Sealy, Lot 4, 3-week-old baby, just got out of NICU. She has a heart rate all over the place, heavy breathing, sleeping at this time, 1621.

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0: Rescue 2 is en route to Hewlett Road with what?
1: Clear 16-23. What?
2: I see that. Call it 203 Division Street. If you or your partner wouldn't mind letting her know to send them to the email address on the business card that I gave her.
1: I can do that. She would also like to talk to you. She believes she has a tracker on her vehicle, so she had questions for you as well.
2: Excellent.
1: All right, thank you.
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1: 5443 Robert Street, 5443 Robert between Palmer and Fairfield Street. Daniel Clark says his son, Daniel Clark, 29-year-old male, is at his residence and won't leave. He's not being assaultive. He just doesn't want him there. He's possibly in talks.
3: Clear.
1: Are you familiar with the subject?
3: Clear.
1: I'm clear. You on another unit?

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2: 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I'll be at a 215 Ridge Street, apartment

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1: I'm on scene. I'll take checks.
0: Crash 1634.
1: Can you copy a call?
2: Go ahead.
1: In Bellamy North, Lyle Road, ongoing issue of dogs running deer in that area. I'm complaining to Wally Hinbartson. He lives on Strong Road. Would like contact.
2: I'm clear. Go ahead with this, CX.
1: 616-902-5284.
2: I'm clear.
1: 1634.

0: 3415 from Central. Clear, there's a Scott child on his way there that wants to report an incident that occurred at the marathon in Muir on Sunday morning. He just got out of work at Ventra and is on his way. I told him just to go in the lobby.
1: Hey, tell me about front.
0: Thank you.

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0: Derek Plastow, 810-986-5234. Need to advise he had contact with you roughly an hour ago.
1: So, thank you.
0: You're welcome, 1639.
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1: Central 21.
0: Yeah, Mid-Michigan Tax, 433 Union Street, 433 Union Street. 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

0: I'm clear. What was the initial? I see the code is 988.
1: He found a wallet in his driveway.
0: Not clear. Thank you.
1: You're welcome. 16 for it.

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1: That's good. 6472 location. 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Go ahead. 8435 Evelyn, 8435 Evelyn Cross Park Street. Make contact with Lisa Greenlee. Reference her neighbor, James Koss, that hit her fence with his vehicle. He's no longer there. Happened an hour ago.

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Central's clear at 1656.

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0: 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Central Dispatch, Belding, I'll call for a residential fire alarm, 9158 Button Road, 9158 Button Road, between Dumont and Flat River Trail, showing hallway smoke. Central's clear at 1657.

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0: We have the TX. The event queue is booking me. There's no fire.
1: Clear. You can show me just regarding. 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
0: I'm clear. They did advise they did not want anyone to respond.
1: Clear.
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1: Thanks, you too, 17 01. Go ahead.
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0: 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There's a subject at your door to fill out paperwork from an incident last night.
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0: 1709.

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She's currently en route. She's going to stop at Napa 66 in Riverside, reference a civil standby at 2883 East Riverside Drive. 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
1: Nah, that's okay.

0: 864. Can you copy a call?
1: God.
0: Eastbound, I believe it's going to be just west of the 79. There is a trailer with no vehicle that was left on the shoulder that has hay bales on it. Caller's concerned that it looks like the hay bales are going to fall off.
1: It's going to be east of caller.
0: No, I'm clear.
1: I can go check on it. I can't take it, though.
0: No, I'm clear. From Central.
2: Check it out and see if it's just shut until I get there, I guess.
0: Four clear, Rick.
1: Hey, firm. R&H was out with it yesterday. I thought they were going to take care of it, but apparently they didn't.
0: Clear 1719.

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0: It's still out here. The bales are leaning to the ditch side of the eastbound lanes. Copy plate.
1: Go ahead.
0: Frank, 426-164.
1: Sir, do you want to return or just add it for 16?
0: 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It's well off the white line, and it's been here for a day or two now.
1: 3416, clear direct.
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0: 2020 East Blue Water, 2020 East Blue Water, cross of Beardsley. Said he has a long driveway directly across from Beardsley to next to the Welcome to Ionia sign. Brandon McGinnis had a 12-year-old male, the backpack, and some other bags come to his house. Says he needs a ride to Lowell and that he needs to get away from his house. He doesn't know what to do with him.
1: Okay.
0: 1720.

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1: 3425.
0: 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Full Charlie Tech.
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0: 912.
1: 1745. Your status?
2: I'm here.
1: 1745.

0: clear of the hay bales leaning towards the pitch.
1: Yeah, I'm just finishing up with it now. What do you got?
0: No, and we're just giving carryover. It's going to clear you.
1: Give me a second to finish my paperwork here.
0: It's okay. We'll leave you. It's fine. Thank you.

0: 川。
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2: Juvenile on board en route to 378 Lynn Avenue.
1: Where do you have to begin?
2: 39441.

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1: 3425, go ahead.
0: Say last.
1: 1726.

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1: Negative.
0: No, I'm clear. Thank you.

0: And what?
1: He was by and turned over his parents, so I'm back in.
0: Very chillin'. Dispatch 2 Light CMS 4 Party 3 Medical 919 West Lincoln Avenue 919 West Lincoln Avenue cross of Nicholson Street and Wright Street 29-year-old female sick person back pain from plasma donation Central Superior 201. Before 25
2: 25
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0: 6463 from Central. I'm sure I'm going to be taking you off the board shortly, and they're doing training, correct? Do you want to tell them?
1: I believe it started at 4. Let me check on that for you, but it should be 2:05.
0: No, I'm clear. Thank you. Break Central has 2 pending at 8:04.

0: 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Get a TX, please. Thank you.
1: Control 6-4, 6-3.
0: Go ahead.
1: Yeah, it looks like training started at 4. Should only be a couple hours, so give it another hour or so.
0: Time clear, thank you.

0: Go ahead and give me Tiffany Cord. I'll give her a call.
1: Thank you, Team 7. If you weren't clear on the notes, she was expecting them today, and they're just getting the belongings that she put out for them.
0: Okay, I'll just check in with her and make sure she's doing okay while they do that.
1: I'm clear, Julie.

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1: Garage.
0: Or that they should not be there.
2: All right, I'll just go out there and try to
0: negotiate. Where? 829.

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2: The caller is advising that Cole and Elizabeth are leaving northbound on Tiffany Court.
1: All right, still in contact from us.
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welding on duty, and light EMS for a Priority 1 Medical 9910 Fish Road, 9910 Fish Road, across the Bartonville Road, came in as a medical alarm, 69-year-old female, difficulty breathing, subject to clear 1816.

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0: 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Is 7-2 out of service as well?
1: Hey, affirmative.
0: Okay, thank you.

Hi, Anna County Central Dispatch, two countywide units, POL, westbound 96 near the 67. Westbound 96 near the 67. Car advising, a silver Jeep was swerving all over the road, pulled over very suddenly on the 67 ramp. Possible license plate of Edward Lincoln Paul 1023. Edward Lincoln Paul 1023. Central Square 1836.

Fire Indicating Central Dispatch, update on last VOL, two countywide units, westbound near the 5-9, westbound near the 5-9. Silver Jeep just involved in a hit and run with a Blue Ford Fusion. Central is Clary 1039.

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1: Clear, go ahead.
0: 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I'll be en route there. How about some help?
1: Clear, be advised, we do have one pending for you.
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3: When you and your partner are ready, we got two for you. First is going to be a hit and run, start as a BOL westbound. You're going to make contact with the complainant at the 5-9 exit at the dairy. Like I said, originally started as a BOL, break for number two.
0: Go ahead.
1: Head out to 7204 East Grand River Avenue, Sunset Ridge, one house east of lot 149. Caller states that there are a group of people playing Mexican music outside. She'd like to turn it.

0: 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You'll be looking for a blue Ford Fusion at the Behrman Dairy. We did give a BOL to Kent County. Our reference is suspect vehicle.
1: Okay, so we have a license plate for the suspect vehicle.
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1: Go ahead with it.
0: Edward George Lincoln, 1023, 2011, Jeep Patriot, comes back to a Crystal Sergeant out of Shelby Township.
1: I am clear.
0: Thanks, sir.

9 Central Dispatch. That's Township Fire, Life EMS, for a Priority 3, 10602 Jordan Lake Road, 10602 Jordan Lake, across Clark and Henderson. 46-year-old female, accidentally took a double dose of insulin. She's conscious, alert, breathing normally. The sound's just clear, 913. This Township Fire for Priority 3, 10602 Jordan Lake Road, 10602 Jordan Lake Road, across the Clark Road in Henderson, 46-year-old female, double dose of insulin, consciously breathing normally, so it's clear, 1913.

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2: Evelyn, 8435 Evelyn, cross Park Street, make contact with Lisa Greenlee. Ongoing issue with a James Coss. Today he backed into her fence with his truck.
0: I'm clear.
2: 1921.
0: French 3420.
1: 3421.
0: I'll be out. You said the caller's at the dairy place, right?
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0: Can you copy a Wisconsin license plate?
1: What?
0: Again, Wisconsin, Adam Young Mary, 8970. You can just add it to the CFS.
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1: 1928.
0: Pearl, cross at Emerson and Tupper Lake, 38-year-old female, diabetic issue, not alert, such as clear 1928. Dispatch, that's the township fire for a priority one and a listening year, 1332 Pearl Street, 1332 Pearl, cross at Emerson and Tupper Lake, 38-year-old female, diabetic issue, not alert, such as clear 1929.

Okay, such dispatch. Portland Ambulance, Range Lake Life EMS, on a priority one in Lake Edessa, at listening ear AFC, 1332 Pearl Street, 1332 Pearl Street. Krause, Emerson, and Tucker Lake, they're responding on a 38-year-old female, not alert of diabetic issues, such as clear, 1930.

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0: 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I'll be down the road for just a minute.

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Defense Dispatch Life, EMS, Lions Mirror, Fire, Priority 1, Medical, 7485 West Blue Water Highway, crossing Morrison and Woodland, for a 69-year-old male, difficulty in breathing. Central Disregard, Blue Water, Disregard, Blue Water, accidental tone.

West Blue Water Highway, 7485 West Blue Water Highway, cross of Morrison and Woodland Drive. For a 69-year-old male, difficulty in breathing, not alert, stroke. Central's clear, 1932. Fire, Priority 1 Medical, second tone, 7485 West Blue Water Highway, 7485 West Blue Water, cross of Morrison and Woodland Drive. 69-year-old male, difficulty in breathing, not alert, possible stroke, central's clear, 1932.

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0: You can head out to Canterbury Estates, 360 East Tuttle Road, 360 East Tuttle, across the Heather Glen and Bates Road. Caller resides at lot 133, stated that she reported multiple bikes stolen yesterday, was driving around the park, believe she saw them at lot 59.

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0: God.
1: James Cost is showing Avon conditional out of the sheriff's department with Lisa Greenlee as the protected party. Other than that, he is valid to Evelyn Yard with two priors for alcohol.
0: Time clear. Thank you.
1: You're welcome.
0: Central 3420.
1: Go ahead.
0: Was there any response from Kent County on possibly locating the suspect vehicle?
1: Negative.
0: Clear. You can show me clear of it for now.
1: Clear of it for now, 1957.